0: I must be a criminal.
1: Yeah.
0: Keep you talking minimal.
1: Yeah.
0: Cause most of it's subliminal.
1: Yeah.
0: And it'll put you in a critical.
1: Yeah.
0: Used to be invisible.
1: Yeah.
0: They would refer to me as mythical.

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in red bold typeface it reads, kidnapped, we shall reclaim our joy, we shall remuster our strength through millennia.

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0: Come here a minute. 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
1: Not yet. It's okay. 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

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Ladies and gentlemen, please make welcome Lady Luck.

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It's segregation in the congregation. Discrimination in the freest nation. We pulling up in Bentleys at the gas station. We a long way from the plantation. But your brain is still on the plantation. Welfare, unemployment, no education. No simulation, my people ain't bailed out. I'm a product of that black politicians don't care about. You pulling carrots out? My people barely eat. America is snoring, so I rarely sleep. I see the grim reaper, extinction that close. Your own ignorance is keeping you dead broke. Prejudice, bigotry, all in the same symmetry. I overcome one hurdle,

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I want them to be critical. The cover-up games and all the lies are so habitual. I give it to them in a way that makes me unforgettable. Last undisputed spitting truth like it's a ritual. Visual, I think for myself as an individual.

You can't vote on my fate. Death of the ignorance that made you vote for Prop 8. They said they don't want the kids to be exposed to it, but all the proposition did was bring attention to it. You would have been better off not giving a mission to it. Now my life is on the ballot, another dimension to it. Got me feeling like I'm Huey, just putting a fist to it. Down low, celebs and politicians won't admit to it.

the church is reaching for Christianity, society strays away from different aspects, defining my sanity. They think I have to be insane to not feel for men, and they think I have to be

0: turn pages in the Bible like they turn away on street corners. 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I'm ridiculed, but told that it's not out of judgment. But even when I'm in an empty courtroom, I never wonder where the judge went. Because judgment is never non-existent.
1: 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Ensuite, c'était le groupe Invincible Keep Going. 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
3: 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The V.

Everything seems so small, so calm, so quiet. 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Just a blue mothership on autopilot. Sailing in silence, defying the gravity of its situation. But up here, way up here, there are no borders and no nations. No limitations and no limits to creation.

massive beauty of the void. 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

0: as they lose their identities. 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Terrorists, hijackers, these are people minus identity. They are determined to make it somehow, to get coverage, to get no...
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2: Un couloir étroit et obscur. 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

0: rainbow. 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
1: Somewhere over the rainbow, I'ma find peace. Just ain't get there.

0: band.
1: The band? Where's your instruments?
0: What the?
1: We only play rock music here.
0: Why are you dissing, man?
2: Rock and roll!
0: Yeah, dude, like, I think we're the band.
1: I've been waiting for you boys all day. Get on stage!
0: Yeah.

0: Now we've seen the people accept what we don't have to hold back. We can put everything in there.
1: 1, 2, 1, 2.
2: Harry, I think the child's taking this game entirely too seriously.
3: Do you know what that sound is?
4: Hello? Should I help you?
5: Yeah. What does I hear about the drum machine?
4: Well,
6: this is the deal.
7: 1, 2 for the people.
8: 1, 2, 1, 2.
9: Go going out of space.
10: I just want to just take risks with whatever I do.
11: You had a name, top five dead or alive. Who would they be?
12: Top five dead or alive? Well, my top five are alive. Inspector Deck. Second is Inspector Deck. Third is Inspector Deck. Fourth, the Rebel Lioness. And fifth, Robbie Figgins, Inspector Deck.
13: Yo!
14: Did you see that shit?
15: Esoteric was always a challenge in rapping. Because you know what's funny? Even when you make a record, you couldn't... I was trying to figure out patterns that he couldn't really conquer, and I was like, this guy solved the math problem all the fucking time. Can't get him in no pattern.
16: Bring it. Prepares to test.
17: We just picked up 3 unusual meteors. They're traveling in a kind of formation, as you predicted.
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21: Oh, I get it, Mr. Ryan.
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21: I suppose I should have thought of that.
23: Hey, yo, we gonna start it like this. Nope.
24: These are stories of the future.
23: All right, so y'all check this out.
25: See, I've been talking to George.
26: George?
25: Well, that's what I call them, all of them. There's no way to tell them apart anyway.

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0: second. 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
1: No. Check it out.
2: Yeah, man.

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Dreams project interpretations of every highlighted phrase.

turtles back. This is our calendar. Our calendar. They only talk about freedom to avoid talking about responsibility.

Distinguish a victim. They did not bring us here to change the past. The technology was forced out of us. We're not promised justice. Perseverance will yield its fruit. Yet we cannot promise that it will be edible. Here's what we've gathered from modern and ancient technologies. From patterns and algorithms. We're rooting from the inside. Even from beneath the soil. These issues are never dead and buried.

the navigation. The mode is often cultural. A culture that is self-satisfied, content, well-fed, and rested may project these qualities into their language. Even more so into their inflections. Long, windy roads. Long, windy sentences. Harsh climate and constant fight for survival. Creates more guttural languages. We are students forced to educate our teachers. The universe chooses its balance, the weight of each spirit, of each tear, of each heart, of each flower, balanced by the change of seasons. The body is no democracy.

0: remix.
1: Yeah, remix, nigga.
0: I'ma show you nigga how to make a remix.
1: Yeah.
0: Came about to know it, ain't see it. All that other shit dropping, you can keep it. You know, baby, make the bad bitch. Pop that, throw that up around like it's the freak, nigga.
1: Okay.
0: Push me to the wall, get to pulling down my drawers. Hands up in the M, playing defense.
1: Yeah.
0: A couple years straight, nigga, thought that was it. Ain't no fool. Wait, no, I brought back a hit. I had took her with me. We both spent a little time. She got hers, I got mine. Then I brought back his beat. Hey, fool, nigga, blame me. I brought back a chain and some money, a purse. I just brought back some dude. Cut her hoe off, I won't feeling it.
1: Yep.
0: Taking back.

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You look like LL Cool J in the movie Kingdom Come.

0: remix. 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Yeah. Came up out of nowhere, ain't see it. All that other shit dropping, you can keep it. You know, baby, make the bad bitch. Pop that, throw that up. Turn around like it's the freak, nigga.
1: Okay.
0: Push me to the wall, get the pulling down my drawers. Hands up in the M, playing defense.
1: Yeah.
0: A couple years straight, nigga. Thought that was it. Ain't no fool. Wait, no, I brought back a hit. I had took her with me. We both spent a little time. She got hers, I got mine. Then I brought back his beat. They fool, nigga. Blame me, I brought back a chain and some money, a purse. I just brought back some dude. Cut a hoe off, I was feeling it.
1: Yup.
0: Take him back over.

0: say that to a lot of people, but they don't really understand. I'm in a deep state right now. I didn't come out yet. For real, I fell asleep, and I never woke up. I turned my dream into a reality, and this is my, like, my dream is my reality, and this is what I live in now. I'm in a deep state. I'm too far gone right now. For real. I used to want to be a construction worker. I used to want to get my GED. One day, I just fell asleep and said, fuck that. I just want to be myself, man. I just want to be myself and keep continue being myself. And I want to make the people happy. People don't like being happy. I do everything in the world I can for them, not give them anything out of my pocket.
1: Take care of your kids. Take care of your friends. People that say they love you.
0: Anything out of my pocket.
1: Take care of your kids. Take care of your friends. People that say they love you.
0: Anything out of my pocket.
1: Take care of your kids. Take care of your friends. People that say they love you.
0: Anything out of my pocket.
1: Take care of your kids. Take care of your friends. People that say they love you.
0: Anything out of my pocket.
1: Take care of your kids. Take care of your friends. People that say they love you.
0: Anything out of my pocket.
1: Take care of your kids. Take care of your friends. People that say they love you.
0: Anything out of my pocket.
1: Take care of your kids. Take care of your friends. People that say they love you.
0: Anything out of my pocket.
1: Take care of your kids. Take care of your friends. People that say they love you.
0: Anything out of my pocket.
1: Take care of your kids. Take care of your friends. People that say they love you.
0: Anything out of my pocket.
1: Take care of your kids. Take care of your friends. People that say they love you.
2: People that say they with you.

0: Yeah, remix nerd. I'ma show you how to make a remix. Yeah. Came about to know it, ain't see it. All that other shit dropping, you can keep it. You know, baby, make the bad bitch. Pop that, throw that up around like it's the freak.
1: Okay.
0: Push me to the wall, get the pulling down my drawers. Hands up in the M, playing defense.
1: Yeah.
0: A couple years straight, nerd. Thought that was it. Ain't no fool. Wait, no, I brought back a hit. I had took her with me. We both spent a little time. She got hers, I got mine. Then I brought back his dude. If you blame me, I brought back a chain and some money, a purse. I just brought back some dude. Cut a hoe off, I won't feel in it.
1: Yep.
0: Take him back

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Watch this. This is the heavy, heavy monster sound. The nuttiest sound around. So if you're coming off the street and you're beginning to feel the heat, well, listen, Buster, you better start to move your feet to the rockin'est, rock-steady beat of